bit of a loosely themed set. Honoring Earth Day, which happens tomorrow, all around the world. Both the good and the spooky elements of protecting the place where we live. Rat Boys, with the song from their most recent recording, Singing to an Empty Chair, that was The World So Madly. And then before that, an experimental folk trio, I think now, the Magic Tuber String Band. And a thematic record that is coming out called Heavy Water, that was Where the Place Becomes Forgetting. The fiddle player for this band is also an ecologist, so if you're listening closely, you might have heard the sounds of nature in that instrumental. Heard some frogs, some birds, and things. But the album is entitled Heavy Water because it's dedicated to something that happened in the 1950s, and one of the biggest towns that was displaced.

0: 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Have fun, do good.
1: Ooh. Oh man. Stephanie Stryker, MJ Phoenix. How you guys holding up? How is your first Hanging Garden radio show experience? How is Amulet doing?
2: Been very entertaining so far, I would say.
3: I'm very entertained.
1: Oh,
3: yes.
1: You know, radio loves it when people are entertained. I have something incredibly entertaining for you, something that will move you, that you will never forget, that you'll laugh, you'll cry, you'll scream, you'll say, why is this happening? I'm going to ask you the big question. Are you ready for the biggest question of your lives?
2: Sure.
3: Let's do it.
1: Here it is. Do you like songs about trucks and America sung in an unbelievably exaggerated twang?
3: No.
1: I don't blame you. How about idiotic music consisting only of underdressed teenagers gesturing at the audience?
3: No.
1: I'm kind of with you there. Or if you don't like those...

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And if there's a heaven, I hope they're having fun. 'Cause if there's a hell, I'm gonna know everyone.

0: original Scream movie.
1: I looked at him. My facial expression never changed. Like, I remember being so scared. My mouth was like open. Oh. I think I made like a,
0: oh, that's awesome.
1: And like, I was like, I gotta go. And I literally, like, I think I took my pants off. Oh, God. Ugh. I put my pants off, put my pants on so quickly. Ran out the door, did not say goodbye to his parents. His mom was on a Peloton.
0: Oh, my God.
1: Help me. Ran out of the house. My mom's like, I'm 5 minutes away. And I'm like, let me just go to you.
0: Yeah, like, I mean, I'll meet you
1: in
0: the
1: middle.
0: What
1: cross streets are you on? And I go over there. She picks me up. And she's like, what the fuck is wrong with you? And I'm like, you saved me. You saved me. And she was like, are you okay? And I was like, you saved me. And she's like, what the fuck is happening? And then I get to the house and my mom's like, you can't have your phone. And I'm like, thank God.
0: Honestly, like, thank you.
1: Thank God. Thank you. Thank you. And I'm like freaking out. And then she finally gives me my phone back like a couple days later. He texts me, like, literally spam texts me like the whole time. He's like, is everything okay? Are you okay? Do you love me? Like, what happened?
0: Oh.
1: What is happening? And then the other guy that I was seeing that I remember, he comes back.
0: Yeah.
1: He literally has my snap maps.
0: Woo.
1: And he showed up 3 days later to my house. Mind you, there's no street names on snap maps.
0: Oh.
1: How did he figure it out?
0: So he that's concerning.
1: He shows up.
0: Wait, there's
1: my
0: no
1: house.
0: Street names on snap maps?
1: No, baby girl.
0: Oh, I mean, it's, I guess, just, that's for safety reasons.
1: Yeah, I'm like, what the fuck? Why did you use snap maps to get to my house?
0: Yeah.
1: We've never what? He shows up my house drunk as fuck. I sneak him in and he's like, can you give me a head? So I, and also another detail, they're both named Sebastian.
0: Are you serious?
1: Yeah.
0: Oh.
1: Well, he's kind of dope. It was like Smash number one, Smash number two.
0: Honestly, yeah.
1: And then I cut them both off.
0: My challengers.
1: I said, yeah, literally. And they both hated each other.
0: Oh.
1: Yeah. And I was like, I'm good with you and I'm good with you. And I ghosted both of them.
0: Yeah.
1: But that's my story.
0: That's crazy.
1: That was high school for me. Whole time I was like low-key drunk, like every single one of these stories.
0: Right. Moving right along.
1: Oh, shit.
0: It's poop. If anyone would like to know the password to my laptop,
1: it is poop.
0: Just poop.
1: But,
0: P-O-O-P.
1: Well, on this note, let's just get right into the music. I have a song called My Spit by Calamity Jane. We're going to play this and then we're going to bid you farewell.
0: And we love music, by the way.
1: We really love music. We really love music.
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